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Lipham Music closed its doors, but its music lives on. 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

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Happy birthday to CCR co-founder John Fogerty. He was born today in 1945. And that's a look at May 28th in rock history. 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

roll down the windows, and take a deep breath when you go over the bridge on Southwest 17th in Ocala. We know what you're doing. We do it too. 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

Trucker Sammy Hagar here with one more Top Rock Countdown, all right? And this week we're going to count down all of my Gemini friends, seeing as how, you know, the sun is in Gemini right now. Geminis are freakazoids, man. Michael Anthony's a Gemini. Prince, Bob Dylan, look at these guys. You know, all the nuts in the business. Hey, it's Sammy Hagar. Catch me on Saturday nights from 8 to 10 right here, Wind FM.

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1: the band? The bandwidth, maybe.
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1: Boom. You did it.
0: Thanks. Hunter and Dupree, let's start on a good note.
1: All right, so there's this woman. She's 108 years old, and she just renewed her driver's license.
0: Are you kidding me? 108, and she renewed her driver's license.
1: She's from Delaware. Proven age really is just a number. Susan Young. Hey, how
0: did
1: about
0: she
1: that?
0: Need a driver's license back when?
1: Right, back when she was like little.
0: When she was 16, did they even need them?
1: She just celebrated her 108th birthday, and she renewed her license all the way through the year 2033. Meaning she can officially drive until she's 115 years old. Oh my gosh. So she says staying active is the secret to aging gracefully.
0: Good for her.
1: She still works out 3 times a week, follows a daily exercise routine that she's kept for more than 20 years.
0: She's doing better than me.
1: Right? She worked on a farm. This is how she grew up, without electricity, without running water, later became a teacher. And now enjoys life surrounded by children, grandchildren, great-grandchildren, great-great-great-grandchildren. She's 108 years old.
0: And running water.
1: And driving cars.
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1: So, we did it.
0: Wait, you did what?
1: No, oh, okay.
0: And with whom? What did you do?
1: Stop. When I went to Ohio, we went to, my sister, my husband, we went to BW3's.
0: Oh,
1: Buffalo
0: okay.
1: Wild Wings.
0: Yeah.
1: And I remember what a former coworker of yours said in Clarksville, Tennessee.
0: Yep.
1: And he told me on a Teams meeting, because I'm on Teams with him for meetings.
0: Oh, so you
1: stuff.
0: Guys talked about it even since?
1: Yes.
0: Okay.
1: Because I said, so what's this deal with cheese curds? And he's like, oh, cheese curds and caramel. Or caramel.
0: Caramel.
1: Whichever. Anyway, he was like, you have to do it. And I'm like.
0: Well, he's from Wisconsin, too. So he knows, like, that's their big thing, cheese curds.
1: Yeah.
0: And when I went in for my interview at that station in Clarksville, he was talking about it. And he's like, you know what? You want to go right now? I'm like, let's go.
1: So you've had it.
0: With him. With our mutual friend Ryan, yes.
1: Oh, my gosh.
0: I loved it. Did you not like it?
1: So we went there, and of course, it's not on the menu. It's like their secret menu.
0: Yeah.
1: And I asked the waitress, and her face just lit up. She's like, oh, yes.
0: See?
1: And she goes, and we have bottomless appetizers right now. So
0: boom.
1: So brought it. You know, you take the cheese curd, and you dip it in caramel sauce.
0: Yes.
1: It's amazing.
0: It's life-changing.
1: It is. So, it really is life-changing.
0: So the best is when you're eating it in front of Ryan, the guy that told us about it. His face when he was watching, he's like a little kid. You know, like when you're so excited for someone to try something delicious.
1: Yeah.
0: It's like, and then it's
1: so what
0: like,
1: do you think?
0: Oh my gosh, you're right. Right? Like he was so he would have been proud of you. That's good.
1: It is life-changing. Buffalo Wild Wings, go there, ask for cheese curds and caramel sauce, and it's like they're, I don't know, not a secret menu, but it is magic. But it also makes me wonder, do you think Culver's has something like that?
0: Oh, maybe, because Culver's cheese curds aren't bad. They're pretty good.
1: I wonder if they're fried differently, that they wouldn't taste the same. I don't know. Let's go to Culver's and
0: find out. Let's
1: try. And then we'll go back to BW3's.
0: Because you always have to go back.
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0: Hefty slider bag. 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
4: Why is McDonald's still counting? How insecure is this company? 40 million, 80 jillion, billion, zillion, killion, tillion, million, tillion. Is anyone really impressed anymore? Oh, 89 billion sold. All right, I'll have one. I'm satisfied. Who cares? I would love to meet the chairman of the board of McDonald's and just say to him, look, we all get it. Okay, you've sold a lot of hamburgers, whatever the hell the number is. Just put up a sign, McDonald's, we're doing very well. Anyway, we are tired of hearing about every one of them. What is their ultimate goal? To have cows just surrendering voluntarily or something? Showing up at the door, we'd like to turn ourselves in, we see the sign. We realize we have very little chance out there. We'd like to be a happy meal, if that's at all possible.
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1: Coming up, I got a story about Alabamians.
0: Okay.
1: People from Alabama.
0: They're Alabamians.
1: Alabamians say blank is the most romantic spot in their state.
0: What the heck would be?
1: Alabama.
0: Somewhere in Birmingham. I don't know.
1: Birmingham. Okay, Alabama.
0: Alabama. What's in...
1: I'm not making you think too early.
0: You are.
1: Sorry, think about it.
0: I almost got a job there once, and it was like the peanut capital of the world. I forget where that was.
1: Text your guest to 888-WIND-FM2 while Dupree keeps thinking about it. Alabamians say blank is the most romantic spot in their state. It's coming up after Skynyrd on WIND-FM.

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1: 352 today. Your community connection has information on the lottery for street banners in Ocala. So when you drive home, Dupree, and you go west on East Silver Springs Boulevard, that sounds weird. You know the banner that goes across the street?
0: Yeah, that I never pay attention to, but yeah.
1: They have a few of them around town. I pay attention.
0: I don't live here, so.
1: I pay attention. Anyway, that's kind of a nonprofit. They try to do nonprofits, and it's a lottery. So if you're a nonprofit and you want to get in on that street banner thing, put the information in, read all about it, 352today.com.
0: So how do they pick what's going to go up every week?
1: It's a lottery.
0: Is that the deal?
1: Okay. I guess.
0: Learn about it on 352today.
1: Maybe we need to call Mayor Ben Marciano and ask him.
0: Yeah.
1: Who is actually back there picking?
0: They just throw darts on a wall, and okay, this week it's that.
1: The Rays are on a 4-game losing streak. What in the world?
0: Okay, they're still in first, and every team
1: swept by the Orioles.
0: Listen, it's 162 games,
1: barely ahead of the Yanks and the AL East. They have today off to regroup.
0: They are dealing with some injuries, but every team goes through this.
1: Okay.
0: Hot streaks, cold streaks. It's a long season.
1: You need to give the pep talk in the locker room.
0: We'll
1: there.
0: See what happens once October comes around.
1: Well, move over, Rays. The Tampa Bay Buccaneers are now asking for their major upgrades to their stadium.
0: Which is like a stone's throw from the new where the Rays' new stadium's going to be.
1: Yep. So their deadline to decide whether to extend their lease at Ray J Stadium is January of next year. They'll lease it for another 5 years. Local leaders say the potential $1 billion price tag will likely depend on what the city and county can afford.
0: What's funny is I remember when Raymond James Stadium became brand new because it was like Houlihan Stadium, the old sombrero, if you will, and then they knocked that down. It's crazy that it's that old already.
1: Yeah.
0: That they need renovations. Because I remember when it was freshly built. It's like so funny.
1: Oh boy.
0: Wow.
1: Florida sophomore right-hander Aiden King is one of five finalists for Baseball America's College Pitcher of the Year Award. He already won SEC Pitcher of the Year. Now he's going for it all. Gator Baseball faces Ryder tomorrow at 1:00 in the NCAA Regional. Ryder.
0: Now batting Ryder. Like, where the hell is Ryder?
1: Ryder's in New Jersey. Yes, we had to look it up. And one more thing, going from New Jersey to Alabama, Alabamians say blank is the most romantic spot in their state.
0: All right, I thought about it. Mm-hmm. It's probably like Piggly Wiggly or something. You know, like their grocery store. Like,
1: I love Piggly Wiggly.
0: The Piggly Wiggly, I don't know. Or don't they have a beach there? It's like Alabama Shores, or I forget what it is, but there's a beach. Which I always thought was weird in Alabama. Okay, here we go. 888 Wind FM 2. Bryant Denny Stadium.
1: Yes.
0: The first guess.
1: The most romantic.
0: Okay, Lefty from High Spring says a deliverance shack. Just listen to the pig squealing.
1: Oh, I don't have the banjo ready. Dang it. Good
0: oh
1: one.
0: Oh my gosh. Their first cousin's arms.
1: That's awesome.
0: I don't know who said
1: that's
0: that.
1: That's great.
0: That's
1: I
0: great.
1: Love that.
0: The Inbred Museum. Metalhead Joe. The most romantic spot would be where they could relax and enjoy a happy beaver meal. Greenboro, North Carolina. Okay. That's from Lazlo, the malt liquor man. Alabama's most romantic spot is the view from their cousin's bedroom window.
1: Guys, this is great.
0: Let's see. Last guess here in a federal penitentiary.
1: Gosh.
0: This is the best.
1: Thank you for making me laugh. And the story itself also makes me laugh. Walmart on a... Oh, you had one more?
0: Family reunion. That's
1: family
0: from,
1: reunion.
0: That's
1: thank
0: from
1: you.
0: Coach Gator. Okay, go ahead. Sorry.
1: Walmart on a Saturday afternoon is the most romantic spot in Alabama.
0: Really? Walmart?
1: They surveyed over 3,000 people. They were asked to name the most romantic spots in Alabama. Walmart topped the list, followed by...
0: The cousin?
1: The farmer's market.
0: The first cousin's arms?
1: Bass Pro Shops,
0: Wow.
1: Bucky's. So, Metalhead Joe, you get a quarter of a point. And Birmingham Shuttlesworth International Airport rounds out the top five most romantic places in
0: I feel like I should get
1: Alabama.
0: At least, I said the Piggly Wiggly grocery store.
1: Piggly Wiggly.
0: It turned out to be Walmart. Look, come on.
1: 71 degrees from the TV 21st Alert Weather Center. Here's AJ.

0: I feel like I should get Alabama. At least, I said the Piggly Wiggly grocery store. Piggly Wiggly. It turned out to be Walmart, but come on.
1: 71 degrees from the TV21st Alert Weather Center. Here's AJ.
2: Temperatures are mostly seasonable today as highs reach the upper 80s. We will see some scattered showers and some thunderstorms this morning, becoming a little bit more isolated throughout the afternoon. Tonight, skies are partly cloudy. Low temperatures are in the lower 70s. Friday, we'll see a mix of sun and clouds with high temperatures in the upper 80s, right around 90 degrees. Again, though, that chance for scattered showers and storms. From the TV 20 First Alert Weather Center, I'm meteorologist AJ Willie on Wind FM.
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1: Do you know what today is?
0: Thursday. Getting close to the weekend.
1: The eve of Friday.
0: We need to always have three-day weekends. That's all I'm saying.
1: Okay.
0: Four-day work weeks, three-day weekends.
1: Always Monday off or always Friday off?
0: That's a tough debate. I don't know. What do you think? Mondays always kind of just suck, so I don't know. Do you... But then Tuesday will just suck. But if you have 4 days of work, you know,
1: so
0: what
1: why
0: I mean?
1: Don't we,
0: a 3 day weekend.
1: Why don't
0: is
1: we do
0: off.
1: A 3 day work week and a 4 day weekend?
0: That's even better.
1: There you go.
0: Monday, Friday off. Yeah. Friday, Monday off. Work 3 days.
1: Oh, now we're doing Friday. I thought we were doing Monday, Tuesday.
0: Well, if it's
1: Tuesday
0: a 4 day. Oh. I don't know.
1: We might have to have a caucus about this and figure it out before we send
0: Friday,
1: it to
0: Monday. That's
1: the
0: what
1: House
0: I would do.
1: Committee.
0: Friday, Monday, work. Tuesday, Wednesday, Thursday.
1: Okay.
0: Yeah.
1: I'll just follow your lead.
0: So then technically
1: tell me
0: today
1: when we're showing up to work. National Hamburger Day today. A lot of the chains, if you're a member of their loyalty clubs, a lot of them have deals. The one I saw, because I'm not a member of a lot of the loyalty clubs.
0: Okay.
1: The one I saw was Checkers, I think, is one that you don't have to be a member of the club to.
0: I haven't been to Checkers in years. It's decent, though. When I first moved to Florida, I was like, what are these fries? They were so
1: the
0: good.
1: Seasoned fries.
0: French fries were amazing.
1: Yes.
0: And we just get champ burgers.
1: Oh, that sounds so good.
0: So my kids, that's all they eat is hamburgers. So it's like, I feel
1: not
0: like
1: dinosaur-shaped chicken nuggets?
0: That's like number two, but burgers are number one. So they definitely have a rating scale because there's so many burger joints within, I don't know, everywhere. But they're real picky. If you want if you want a good burger, you gotta ask the boys. Like, because they have a scale.
1: Yeah.
0: And they're only 5 and 6, so it's like,
1: wow, they are real burger connoisseurs.
0: Oh yeah.
1: Okay. Number one, you said was...
0: Well, I, you know, it's like Culver's. It's probably like Culver's for them, Five Guys, Bev's. And
1: have
0: then
1: they been to Steak
0: the
1: and Shake?
0: No.
1: Okay.
0: Because McDonald's to them is bottom of the list.
1: Wow.
0: Yeah.
1: I love me a good McDonald's double cheeseburger.
0: Well, that's like good drunk. Good drunk
1: so
0: food.
1: So true. Well, happy National Hamburger Day.
2: Scientists in England, you know what they've done? They've come with a test tube hamburger. Honest to God, a test tube hamburger. So think about that. That means we don't need meat anymore. They can actually make hamburgers out of chemicals in test tubes. I'm scared about that. Honest to God, I would rather eat the test tube. I would rather.
3: A new study has found that red meat can help reduce the symptoms of PMS. Yeah. Yeah. But whatever you do, never tell a woman with PMS. Sounds like someone needs a hamburger.
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1: 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And it wouldn't be Hunter and Dupree if we weren't talking about food. Today's National Hamburger Day.
0: That's my kid's favorite meal. We usually do Five Guys, Culver's, Bev's. Kevin in Gainesville told us El Indio, Mexican restaurant, has a good burger. So the boys, I haven't had it. The boys say it is pretty good.
1: Okay.
0: I don't know why Culver's always tops the list for the boys.
1: Really? Is it the ice cream? Really? Is it the custard?
0: No, because we don't always get
2: it's
0: them
2: the
0: that.
2: Butterburgers.
1: Butterburgers.
0: I just don't get it because I'll have Bev's and I'll be like, this is way better than Culver's. Or I'll have Five Guys and I'm like, this is way better than Culver's. But it's like they love.
2: Come on, you're asking kids for their taste. They eat dirt and say it tasted good, okay?
0: But honestly, they don't. McDonald's is like way bottom of the list for them.
1: Really?
0: They don't like. Yeah, it's like, ugh.
1: Sometimes I crave just a double cheeseburger or a Big Mac.
0: But in their eyes.
2: I like their McDoubles.
1: Yeah.
0: All they care about is the Happy Meal, which is the lack of Happy Meal toy.
1: Yeah.
0: At McDonald's. They're not good anymore.
1: It's a sad meal.
2: I know. I used to work there at McDonald's. There was a picture showing me on my Facebook page, too, if you saw it. We used to get free food, like, depending on when you work. Like, if you worked an eight-hour day, you would get a quarter pounder or Big Mac. If you worked a half a day, you would only get, like, a cheeseburger or hamburger.
0: No way. Yeah. They had different levels of burger you could get with how much you work.
1: Oh, jeez.
2: Yeah. And so I used to like to get the quarter pounder with cheese.
1: Yeah.
2: But let me tell you, that comes back on you.
0: Oh, yeah. You need some Tums. You need some Pepcid. I mean, that stuff. I can't eat that stuff anymore. I mean, I can.
1: Yeah.
0: But I'm going to hurt.
2: Oh. But you can just taste that flavor like the rest of the day. Yeah, I'm like,
1: Oh, yeah.
0: Yeah.
1: So when you worked there, did you come home and your dog just loved you?
2: I didn't have a dog.
1: I used to work at Burger King, and when I came home, my dog could not get enough of me. Like, just loving on me and sniffing me, and I'm like, yep, it's the grease from
0: the
1: burgers.
0: The grease.
2: Yeah, if you look at my Facebook page, it's that post that has my graduation picture. Mm-hmm. If you go into it, you'll see I put some more pictures. There's another picture of me, and then there's a picture of my McDonald's.
1: Oh, okay. I'll have to go check it out because I love the old polyester uniforms. Is it a color picture or black and white?
2: Yeah, they were not comfortable. It's color. It's lime green or polyester green or whatever you want to call
1: it. I worked at Burger King and we had the dark navy blue pants, almost black, but they weren't black. And then the polos that weren't comfortable. And no matter how much I washed them, they never... They always smelled like Burger King.
0: Yeah.
1: Always. You couldn't get it out of there.
2: Did you have to wear a hat?
1: No. Wait. Yes. I take that back. Yes, I did have to wear a hat, but it was like a ball cap.
0: Well, for my week of Steak and Shake, I had to wear that paper stupid hat.

0: paper. And there's no pictures anywhere of that.
1: Aw, man.
0: Well, happy National Burger Day.
2: Yeah.
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1: On the way, story about, well, it's not a Florida man, but a drunk man in Florida.
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1: This not a Florida man stole a blank. 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A boat. Good one. 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
1: Got an accident in Gainesville, Southwest 43rd Street at Archer, and one in Ocala, 441 at Southeast 80th Street. 352 today,
0: your
1: community connection.
0: You're behind.
1: I've been behind all week. 352 today has the wildfire update. Alachua County burn ban has been lifted. Has been in place off and on since Thanksgiving.
0: Crazy. Well, it's like the dry season, so now we're getting into the rainy season. Mm-hmm. It makes sense.
1: But looking it up so far, Marion, Lake, Sumter, Union County still have their burn bans in effect. Three of Florida football's game times and television designations have been officially announced. They're going to open the season against Florida Atlantic September 5th with a kickoff slated 7:45 p.m. Then Florida will host Campbell on September 12th. And September 19th, the Gators will open SEC play against Auburn at 7 p.m.
0: Campbell? Campbell soup?
1: Yeah. Florida Atlantic and then Campbell.
0: Yeah, that's like
1: Sanford. We're easing into,
0: for the love of God, if we lose to Campbell,
1: the season.
0: Yeah.

0: Christopher Sanchez of the Phillies broke a record that stood for 115 years. He tossed his 42nd consecutive shutout inning yesterday, breaking Grover Cleveland Alexander's mark that has stood since 1911.
1: Interesting.
0: The 3-0 win Wednesday against the Padres gave them a three-game sweep.
1: Who cares about the Phillies, though?
0: I feel bad now for Grover Cleveland Alexander.
1: I mean, records are meant to be broken.
0: Exactly. 115 years, man. And one more thing, not a Florida man, but a drunk drunk man in Florida stole a blank.
1: Stole someone's wife.
0: Okay. Stole a wife.
1: Oh, yeah. All right. I'm thinking like a boat or something. Mm-hmm. I don't know. Because they're visiting Florida, right?
0: Yeah.
1: So they want to, I mean, it could be like drugs or alcohol, but it's probably something like a boat. All right. Let's see. 888 Wind FM 2. So a Florida man. They stole. Like, he's real.
0: A drunk man in Florida stole a Florida man.
1: He's real. Let's get him. A jet ski.
0: Is it like a leprechaun? It's real. Right, get it's him. Real.
1: Okay. A jet ski. We got a guess for Elizabeth from Oklawaha says he stole I Wish I Was a Florida Man shirt. Okay. Bootleg says a kiss from a Florida man. Oh, my gosh. Stole a kiss from Bubba's wife. And it was on. a golf cart from the Villages, Marshmallow Larry.
0: Oh, good one.
1: Yeah, that's good. And then Tom says a case of beer.
0: Case of beer. James in Ocala also said manatee, stole a manatee.
1: Yeah.
0: 38-year-old John Mack of LaGrange, Illinois. He was in Key West for the Memorial Day weekend, drinking at Dante's Key West Pool Bar and Restaurant. When he walked out, opened the door of a cop car, got in and just drove off.
1: No way.
0: It was like at 6 o'clock in the evening. It wasn't even like 2 in the morning. It was just randomly 6 o'clock in the evening. They did find him at another bar, Boathouse Bar and Grill. Now, not only was he too drunk to drive, but he didn't have a license. He only had an Illinois state ID card.
1: Oh, wow.
0: So not a Florida man, but a drunk man in Florida stole a cop car.
1: Cop car. Hey, that's crazy.
0: There you go. Oh, my goodness.
1: Got some kahunas there.
0: 73 degrees from the TV 21st Alert Weather Center. Here's AJ.
2: Temperatures are mostly seasonable today as highs reach the upper 80s. We will see some scattered showers and some thunderstorms this morning, becoming a little bit more isolated throughout the afternoon. Tonight, skies are partly cloudy. Low temperatures are in the lower 70s. Friday, we'll see a mix of sun and clouds with high temperatures in the upper 80s, right around 90 degrees. Again, though, that chance for scattered showers and storms. From the TV 21st Alert Weather Center, I'm meteorologist AJ Willey on Wind FM.
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1: Got the lost lyric on the way. You could be going to the Riley. But yeah. First, Tom Petty on Wind FM.

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1: 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We're Hunter and Dupree. And Dupree, what are we playing for?
0: A pair
1: of
0: tickets to Rock to the Riley. It's the next one, the Pure Zeppelin Experience, happening June 13th. Wow.
1: I love this Zeppelin tribute. They're so good.
0: Yeah, I don't think it was last year, but maybe the year before.
1: And yeah, I was nervous bringing in a new Zeppelin tribute, but this one totally rocked it.
0: Yeah, because I feel like there's a lot of them. But yeah, the Pure Zeppelin Experience. Awesome. June 13th. Pair of tickets if you get this.
1: All right. I'm going to read you a line from a song. You have to be the first person on the request line, 888-WIND-FM2, to know the song it came from. Title and artist has to be right. And you're going to see the Pure Zeppelin Experience. Here's the Lost Lyric. 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In the heat with a blue jean girl. What song is that Lost Lyric from? We need title and artist. 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
2: Here's a look at today, May 28th, in rock history. Today in 1983, the second annual US Festival kicked off in California, featuring The Clash, U2, David Bowie, The Pretenders, Van Halen, and many more, with nearly 700,000 fans in attendance. In 2007, the Police set aside their differences and launched their first tour since 1986 in Vancouver, Canada, in front of 22,000 fans to begin their 152-show tour. And happy birthday to CCR co-founder John Fogerty. He was born today in 1945. And that's a look at May 28th in rock history. For Wind FM, I'm Chris DiCarlo.

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1: 888 of Wind FM 2. You can text us. You can call us. We got, oh, James, our favorite teacher at Howard Middle. How's it going?
2: The last day with the kids.
1: Today's the last day? Really?
2: Well,
1: they can't even make it to the last day of the week? I mean, really?
2: Well, you know, tomorrow we finalize grades so they can have their report cards over the summer.
0: I mean, how amazing. They had off Monday, so Tuesday, Wednesday, Thursday. So what have you been doing this week? Has it just been fun?
2: I've got a lot of kids still need to make up work, and they've been catching up. Other teachers who are done testing.

0: They've had, you know, fun learning type activities for them to do.
1: Learning type activities. Do you know Uno is a really good learning type activity?
0: The kids think so. They do bring their Uno cards to school sometimes.
2: You're like, you know what? Let's shoot more rockets off. Come on, guys.
0: Well, I mean, that's always a possibility. I do have some rockets left.
2: Yeah, like, we got nothing. Let's go outside and shoot some rockets off. Well, that's
0: so
2: cool.
0: Yeah, we finalize grades. We pack up our classroom so because over the summer they come in and they take all your furniture out of the room and they wax and buff your floor. And
1: ooh.
0: You got to put it all back together in August again.
1: Yeah.
2: Do you always do your classroom the same way every year?
0: Yes. Once I find a way that works for me within the space I have, I pretty much leave it that way.
2: That's cool.
1: It's the scientific feng shui.
0: Yeah.
2: Thank you.
0: It really is. So, yeah, during the normal school year, my tables are lined up where the kids can work in groups of four and do labs together, and then for testing, they're spread out all over.
1: So, at the end of the year, when you're packing up and getting, you know, kind of cleaning up for the crews to come in and clean up, do you ever find anything weird left behind?
2: Ooh, that's good.
0: Sometimes I find love letters that have been dropped, you know, pieces of homework that should have been turned in and weren't. You know, our kids are losing all kinds of stuff all the time. It's wild.
1: So wow. It's not like a peanut butter and jelly sandwich
2: like
1: from like January. paper football.
0: Yeah, no, nothing quite like that. They do come in and sweep the floors for us, so they tend to get most of the garbage.
1: Okay, yeah. So what's in the love letters?
0: Typical middle school stuff. I love you forever. I want to be with you, and this and that. And of course, you know, they're young. They don't really have a clue.
2: Yeah. So, I love Teacher James' kilt.
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1: Finally, a Florida man story coming
0: up. Nice, okay.
1: Because last hour, it wasn't a Florida man, it was a man in Florida.
0: It was a visiting man.
1: But this guy, true Floridian. This Florida man used a chainsaw to steal blanks.
0: Pharmaceutical drugs.
1: Oh,
0: to get into the drugs that
1: that's
0: are locked
1: so
0: up.
1: So Florida man of you. What do you think he stole? 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

Clipham Music closed its doors, but its music lives on. Tom Petty. An American Girl. Don Felder. The Allman Brothers, all shaped at Lipham's. 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
1: 352 today. Your community connection has a story on the groundbreaking of BJ's Wholesale Club in Ocala.
0: Ooh, I think we drove by there the other day. Mm-hmm. I don't know. We were in the
1: probably because it's not far off of the interstate, so. Yeah,
0: yeah. I we were here. We went to the Four Smokes and then we drove
1: at the Paddock Mall.
0: Yeah.
1: Yeah.
0: Yeah. So, yes, I saw that area.
1: Read all about it if you haven't driven by lately at 352today.com. Kyle Busch was cremated in Mooresville, North Carolina. The two-time NASCAR Cup Series champion, 41 years young when he died May 21st. Man, I tell you, I had just gotten off the airplane.
0: And you heard that news.
1: And I heard the news. I'm like, no.
0: Yeah, it was a big blow. A buddy of mine was actually up in Charlotte for the race, and he said they did a great job honoring Kyle Busch. Even the Indy series did a thing for him. I forget what lap. You know, they all did like a silent lap or whatever.
1: Oh,
0: I think they honored him very well.
1: Yeah.
0: All the racing outlets, if you will.
1: So it's amazing. So he had pneumonia, which progressed into sepsis, which triggered disseminated intravascular coagulation, which is abnormal clotting throughout blood vessels, which was followed by hemorrhagic shock that caused severe bleeding. It's amazing that he was fine one day and so sick the next day.
0: Yeah. I feel like once you get to sepsis, that's kind of like, oh gosh.
1: Yeah. Florida sophomore right-hander Aiden King, King of the Hill, is one of the five finalists for Baseball America's College Pitcher of the Year award. He's already won the SEC Pitcher of the Year. Gator baseball faces Rider University.
0: Rider.
1: Tomorrow at 1 o'clock in the NCAA Regionals.
0: No betting, Rider.
1: Stop. And one more thing. Florida man used a chainsaw to steal blanks.
0: Probably like the pharmaceuticals and Walgreens or something.
1: Man.
0: Yeah, mm-hmm. Like it's locked and he wants it and, you know. 888 Wind FM 2. Fred says Pokemon cards.
1: Oh, okay.
0: I mean, I guess that's Florida, man, right? Keith, little yellow ducks off the dash of Jeeps.
1: Hey!
0: Are your ducks still there?
1: I'm going to have to go count my ducks and put them in a row.
0: Roy says to steal diapers and more drugs. No camel and beaver guess, Roy. That's different from you. Metalhead Joe, did the Florida man use the chainsaw to steal the latest Beaver Gone Wild gaming cards? Bootleg says wood shavings.
1: Okay.
0: Makes sense. Mm-hmm. He used the chainsaw to steal.
1: Steal, which I just got it. Sorry.
0: From a vending machine. Late for work, Larry.
1: Good one.
0: Kevin in Gainesville used the chainsaw to steal trees. What else? And then Florida man needed Pokemon cards.
1: There you
0: go. Dave the long guy.
1: 33-year-old man in Florida. Actually, this is in Palm Beach County. His name is Clayton Warren. Was arrested after breaking into a store in the middle of the night using a chainsaw to steal Pokemon cards.
0: Yeah.
1: You got it. $12,000 worth of Pokemon cards. Here's the owner of the store talking about it.
2: He went home or wherever he went, came back about an hour and a half with a chainsaw, and just kind of walks like he knew exactly where to go, opened the

0: doors. Like, he knew that we didn't have a lock on it, unfortunately. The good news is none of the glass was broken inside of the place, but they did indeed steal about between 10 to 15,000 in Pokemon cards. Unfortunately, we are getting targeted as trading card game stores, kind of like a jewelry store, because they know we have valuable inventory in the store.
1: So that's what he crazy. Didn't say, because he starts off with, he goes home. That's because the surveillance caught him with a gigantic rock, and he's throwing it out the window, and it just keeps bouncing back.
2: Wow. Was it hitting him? That would be amazing. Hit him in the head.
1: And he picks it up, throws it again, and it bounces
2: back. Dude, those windows, man, I tell you.
1: Exactly. 74 degrees from the TV 21st Alert Weather Center. Here's AJ.
3: Temperatures are mostly seasonable today as highs reach the upper 80s. We will see some scattered showers and some thunderstorms this morning, becoming a little bit more isolated throughout the afternoon. Tonight, skies are partly cloudy. Low temperatures are in the lower 70s. Friday, we'll see a mix of sun and clouds with high temperatures in the upper 80s, right around 90 degrees. Again, though, that chance for scattered showers and storms. From the TV 20 First Alert Weather Center, I'm meteorologist AJ Willey on Wind FM.
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The bass player of this California group is also an accomplished trumpet player. Their guitarist has joined, quit, rejoined, re-quit, and rejoined the band. And the singer credits surfing to helping him maintain his sobriety. The Red Hot Chili Peppers live here. 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
1: I feel like I let you down.
0: You let me down or them?
1: Yeah. Bellevue Meats and Seafood, NCFL Deals, sold out.
0: Whoa.
1: You can't get your meat, well, your discounted meat anymore. I mean, still go to Bellevue Meats and Seafood because it is absolutely delicious.
0: And it's grilling season and you got to get your meats.
1: Thus the reason it sold out at ncfldeals.com. You know what? You should check there often and get some of the other deals that are hanging up there too. So, yeah. Hey, you know, Judas Priest, Wind FM.

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1: You know what weekend? What's going on this weekend?
0: No.
1: A lot of graduations.
0: Oh, gosh. That's right. It is the sea. You know what's funny real quick is my son is graduating kindergarten next Thursday.
1: Uh-huh.
0: And I just found out he still has to go to school Friday.
1: The day after graduation.
0: I'm like, what? How backwards is that? You're graduating Thursday, but sorry, kid, you got to go back for one more day.
1: It is teaching him a lesson that life sometimes is not fair.
0: It's not.
1: It doesn't make sense.
0: I still think it's funny to graduate kindergarten, you know, but whatever.
1: Yeah.
0: So these are like high school.
1: These are high school graduations this weekend. So Dupree, I'm going to give you a high school.
0: Oh, jeez.
1: And you have to answer, are they graduating Friday, Saturday, or Sunday?
0: Oh, boy. I get it. There's a lot of schools, so everyone needs their day.
1: Mm-hmm.
0: So, okay, let's see. I don't think I'll be good at this.
1: All right.
0: There's no way I'll be good at this.
1: Your first high school is Hawthorne. Hawthorne High School, are they graduating Friday, Saturday, or Sunday?
0: Hawthorne, I think they would do things a little different. I'm thinking... My gut wants to say Saturday, mm-hmm. but the other part of me says, no, they're going to do things their own way. They're going to do it on a Sunday.
1: Oh, that would be so Hawthorne, but sorry.
0: When are they doing it?
1: Friday.
0: Wow. Good job. Be ahead of the game, Hawthorne.
1: Exactly. All right. Friday, Saturday, or Sunday, Westport High School.
0: Westport is going to do it on...
1: And that's a big school, too.
0: That's a big one. So
1: they're doing it at WEC.
0: Let's do... They're going to do it Saturday.
1: You think it's Saturday?
0: I think so. Yeah.
1: You got that one. Good job. All right. How about I'm sorry. Forest High School.
0: Forest High School, I think they're a Friday school.
1: You think they're a Friday school?
0: I think they would do it Friday.
1: Yeah, I'm double-checking all my sources.
0: I don't know. I just feel like... I'm wrong.
1: It's Saturday.
0: Darn it. Okay.
1: And let me just give you one more. Friday, Saturday, or Sunday.
0: I can tie up my record here.
1: Let's see if you can do this.
0: Ooh.
1: Eastside High School. Friday, Saturday, or Sunday.
0: There's been no Sundays yet. East Side.
1: West
0: Speak
1: side.
0: To me, East Side. It's like, talk to me, Goose.
1: East Side, West Side. Go with your gut on this one.
0: I was going to say Sunday, but I want to be right. Am I not right? Darn it. I'm going home.
1: It's Saturday. Happy graduation.
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0: You should.
1: Whether you want to text us or call us. Gainesville line is ringing. 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
2: Good morning, Hunter and Dupree.
1: Hey, Paul, how are you?
2: I'm doing good. How are you doing?
1: Good, thank you. What's going on?
2: Hey, you know who's got good burgers?
1: Who?
2: Believe it or not, Arby's has a big cheesy bacon burger.
1: Really?
2: And that's pretty good.
1: Huh.
0: Last time I went to Arby's, they had the Market Fresh sandwiches. I think those were like... Well, I've been since, but that was like a new thing, right? The Market Fresh sandwiches.
1: That bread on those sandwiches, insanely fresh.
0: Yeah, they're good.
1: Yeah, I do like their Market Fresh sandwiches, but I've never had a burger there. I've had fish sandwiches there, which I know, Dupree, are your absolute favorite.
0: Ugh.
1: Their fish sandwiches are really good.
0: Well, and the roast beef, right? That's what they're known for.
1: Yeah.
0: But...
1: I never had a burger. But if Paul, the veteran, says...
0: I mean, you got to go.

0: with what Paul says. He cooked all his life.
1: Yeah. It's really good. I'm telling you, it was surprisingly good. They used to have it every now and then.
2: Mm-hmm.
1: Now they put it permanently on the menu.
0: Wow.
1: They got three types. They got three types. The deluxe, which is just a burger, a cheeseburger with lettuce, tomato, mayonnaise. But the best one is the big cheesy bacon burger.
0: So if for all the fast food places, you would still pick that burger. Like if you had the option to have any fast food burger.
1: Oh, yeah.
0: Wow.
1: Yeah, for sure.
2: There you go.
0: Now we're going to try it.
1: There is a place here in Gainesville that has great burgers, too. It's DJ's Cast Iron Burgers.
0: Oh. Ooh. Wait, is that the food truck?
1: I've never been there. I had it Uber Eats.
0: I've heard of it before. I think it was on Gainesville Word of Mouth on Facebook, people talking about it.
2: Ooh,
0: DJ's
2: Cast Iron Burgers.
0: Cast Iron Burgers. And I think they're saying...
2: Ooh.
0: They park it over by, they're over by the sim. Yes, it's a food truck, but
2: wow.
0: It's amazing. Apparently, it's so good.
2: Okay, so we got to drive around and find them. Gotcha.
0: Well, no, they always park over by, it's like right there in front of Sister Hazel's coffee shop, Sim or whatever it's called. Simplify.
2: Oh, okay. Ooh, that sounds good. I've been to Mac's drive-thru. They were pretty good. I like the fact that no matter how long the line is for the drive-thru, it moves pretty quickly because it's a double drive-thru.
0: Double. Yeah, their burgers. I'm looking at DJ's Cast Iron Burgers. Oh, it's looking pretty good.
2: All right, let's go find them.
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1: You know what we got to do? Oh. We got to give away the Metallica Grand Prize.
0: Yes, because a lot of people asking, you know, what happened with that? So this will clear some answers up.
1: Yep. So,
0: all right, so we got him on hold.
1: Yeah. His name is Matthew.
0: And he has no idea why he's holding on.
1: Okay.
0: Are you ready to tell him?
1: I'm ready to tell him if you're ready to tell
0: him. Let's do it. All right. Matthew. You do it.
1: Matthew, you won Metallica!
2: Oh, my God.
0: Metallica Vegas!
2: Oh, wow.
1: So, what is your favorite Metallica song?
2: I know it's probably played out, but I want to see Enter Sandman.
0: Enter Sandman, that rocks.
1: Why that one?
2: One of the first songs I heard by Metallica that really turned me on to the band, and it's played several times during some really hard points in my life. It just kind of acted as an anchor.
1: So you got to Airfare, Hotel at the Venetian, and two tickets to see Metallica
0: at
1: in
0: Sphere.
1: October.
0: Crazy. Have you ever been to Vegas, the Venetian?
2: And never stayed at the Venetian, so this is unreal.
0: Woo! Well, you're going.
1: Yeah, congratulations, Matthew! Woo!
2: Thank you very much.
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1: So they broke ground on the new BJ's.
0: Yeah, I saw that.
1: In Ocala, the BJ's warehouse.
0: Where, that's, I saw that off of, was
1: right
0: that
1: off
0: 200?
1: The interstate. Yeah, I think so.
0: Yeah, someone, I saw it this weekend.
1: Southwest, I don't know.
0: I'm like, that's a big cleared land right there. Oh, BJ's coming.
1: Yeah.
0: What do they call those stores? I mean, it's like, I feel like.
1: Warehouse stores?
0: Warehouse, grocery. I don't know, because you can buy anything.
1: Warehouse clubs.
0: Yeah.
1: If you will.
0: Because there's different levels, too. I feel like. Where is BJ's in there? Because
1: okay,
0: I
1: so
0: feel
1: you've
0: like
1: got
0: Costco.
1: Sam's Club, Costco, BJ's, and who am I missing?
0: There
1: Sam's
0: used to be Club, the Price Club. Club back in the day.
1: Oh my gosh,
0: remember
1: you
0: the
1: were
0: Price
1: Club? Yourself.
0: All right, so honestly, Costco is probably like king of the hill.
1: I think so.
0: And
1: yeah.
0: Then would it be BJ's and then Sam's Club? Like, I feel like Costco's like, I don't
1: Costco
0: know.
1: Costco is the
0: it's
1: king.
0: It's like Mercedes and Cadillac, right? If you're
1: correct,
0: yes. By cars, and then Sam's Club would be like
1: the Yugo,
0: the Chevy, the Buick Regal,
1: the Ford Pinto,
0: and then BJ's would be what? Like I don't even know. It's I want to say BJ's is probably maybe a step up of Sam's. I don't know.
1: I don't know either.
0: Sorry.
1: So I found this story where there's some Costco workers that are upset with the customers at Costco because, now you said it's like the Cadillac.
0: It is.
1: The, Costco customers are feeling entitled.
0: See?
1: When it comes to the samples that they hand out.
0: Okay, they feel like it's
1: the free samples. So there was one who said they asked for extra crispy quesadillas and brie without a cracker. Employee said, this isn't Burger King. Samples are not, have it your way.
0: That's awesome. That's a good comeback.
1: You either take the sample or you don't. I'm not going to make it extra crispy and take the cracker off.
0: That's
1: then they
0: true.
1: Had another one. Another person said that they were doing a demo of Annie's mac and cheese. And a woman came up and demanded that they stop everything. Make the two other flavors immediately so that she could try all three before committing to buying it.
0: Wow. Yeah. Snooty.
1: Wow. It's a free sample.
0: It's a sample.
2: She's always an hour early. And, well, he's been known to show up an hour late. Hunter and Dupree. Wind FM.

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0: 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Hunter and Dupree, again, congratulations to Matthew Church, winner of the Metallica concert.
1: How lucky.
0: A contest.
1: It's a concert.
0: Yeah, it's
1: too.
0: A concert.
1: It's everything.
0: In Vegas at Sphere. So he's so excited.
1: That's a bucket list thing. I mean, honestly. Super lucky.
0: Oh, so lucky.
1: He needs to play the lotto now. You know?
0: You can get lucky, too, with the 2026 Golf Tour card that will be ready for you to purchase on Monday. These will sell out. This year's Golf Tour card includes rounds of golf at Ocala Golf Club, Eagle Ridge Golf Club, Chiefland Golf Club, Turkey Creek Golf Course, Harbor Hills Country Club, and X Golf Gainesville. Now, we have been talking about this so much that people are like, no, it's only five. So with X Golf Gainesville.
1: It's a simulation.
0: Yeah. So it's five plus a simulation.
1: Yeah. Well, I would probably do the simulation first to get your swing.
0: Oh, to warm up.
1: In order. Yeah.
0: Oh, that's a great idea. You can access all six experiences on this golf tour card for only $69. 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
1: Awesome.
0: All right, let's end on a good note before Scott chases us out.
1: All right, this is incredible. This woman battling incurable breast cancer.
0: Oh.
1: All right, she reached the summit of Mount Everest.
0: What?
1: And Mount Everest is the tallest mountain in the world.
0: Yeah.
1: And she says she hopes her journey inspires others facing difficult battles. So she's only 50 years old.
0: Oh, my goodness.
1: She's actually a doctor. Her name is Shauna. Diagnosed with stage 4 breast cancer last year. Despite undergoing major surgeries and treatment, she decided to climb Everest again. She actually did it 21 years ago.
0: Oh, man.
1: And she actually reached the summit this week, standing more than 29,000 feet above sea level. That was crazy. So she shared an emotional message online encouraging cancer patients to keep taking steps forward. So the climb was both personal and scientific as she studies the impact of exercise on cancer patients. Look, she's like still working and climbing things while she's going through cancer. So, wow. She says, I don't want to just survive. I want to thrive.
0: Yeah.
1: I think she
0: Good
1: did
0: for
1: it.
0: Her. Yeah. Now she's got to climb back down.

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woke last night to the sound of thunder. How far off I sat and wondered. Started humming a song from 1962. Ain't it funny how the night moves when you just don't seem to have as much to lose. Strange how the night moves.

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I'm Scott Chase. Welcome into the Wind FM workforce. Hey, we're almost to the weekend. Hang in there. We got great music for you today. Got some stories, updates on what's going on in the 352. We got all kinds of stuff for you today. So thanks for tuning in. Great classic rock to keep you company while you work, like Alice Cooper on Wind FM.

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Monkey see, monkey do. Yes, it has to do with our professional sports teams, the Rays and the Buccaneers. What are the Buccaneers up to? We'll tell you after Journey and REO Speedwagon on Wind FM.

0: Iconic Rock, Wind FM. We got Tom Petty, Aerosmith, Def Leppard coming up. Monkey See, Monkey Do in Tampa. It's starting to sound like the Oprah Winfrey Show. You get a stadium. You get a stadium. Okay, the Buccaneers are not looking for a brand new stadium, but since the Rays are getting a brand new stadium, the Buccaneers now looking to do some renovations. Everybody loves Ray J, but there's one thing that might be an improvement, and they're talking about that, a sun covering over Raymond James Stadium. That would be nice, because when that sun is hitting you in the afternoon, that is brutal. But we love Ray J and the Glazer family seeking for the public to cover two-thirds of the cost on this renovation. I don't know how that works. I mean, it is a public building. They don't own the building. They own the team. But they're going to pay a third of the cost. But a $1 billion renovation could be coming to Raymond James Stadium. I like the idea of blocking out the sun a little bit in the afternoon, so I'm all for that one.
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92.5 and 95.5, Iconic Rock, Wind FM, another half-price deal launched. How we doing? Details on that and another deal that is starting on Monday. 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

0: Iconic Rock, Wind FM, Scorpions on the way, Zeppelin, Bryan Adams, ELO. And we had a half-price deal that launched this morning, already sold out. I knew it would. For Bellevue Meats and Seafood. Just $25 down, got you $50 to spend at Bellevue Meats and Seafood. Sold out. So we move on to the next one. The next one is our 2026 Golf Tour card, which includes six rounds of golf at various golf courses and one X-Golf in Gainesville. 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

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That sound at the end, according to Jeff Lynn, was a metal fire door at Musicland Studios where the song was recorded. Why they had to have that at the end, I don't know, but it's actually the sound of a slamming door. Thank you, Jeff Lynn. 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

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We'll tell you where, what it is, all the details after Steppenwolf and The Clash on Wind FM.

0: Iconic rock, Wind FM with Foreigner, Queen, Black Sabbath on the way for you too. And you know what else is coming? A BJ's Wholesale Club. Back in January, they made an announcement that they were coming to Ocala. And hey, they came through because they had a groundbreaking yesterday, 9 a.m. So they followed through on their words. They're going to be here. And it'll be located at 7030 Southwest 59th Avenue, just west of I-75. And that is in a planned community called Winding Oaks that they're putting together as well. So this is going to be pretty cool. They do have a location in Leesburg if you want to check them out in the Villages. Maybe not quite Leesburg. It's Lady Lake, actually. But they do right adjacent to a Villages. You could check out that one and see if you like it and then get ready for the one that is coming here. Pretty exciting. More growth that is exciting kind of growth here in Ocala.
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92.5 Gainesville, 95.5 Ocala with Bon Jovi on Wind FM Iconic Rock. Saw John Bon Jovi in the crowd at a NBA playoff game. He was rooting on the Knicks against the Cavaliers. Knicks ended up sweeping the Cavaliers, and now they go to the NBA Finals. They have a chance to win a championship for the first time in 53 years. Long overdue. Now, who are they going to play? Well, the Western Conference, not decided yet. Thunder, the Oklahoma City Thunder up 3-2 over the San Antonio Spurs. We'll see who comes out of that one alive. Maybe they beat each other up so much the Knicks can kind of glide through and just take a championship. That would be great. But OKC won last year, so they're trying to repeat. So this should be interesting. But go Knicks. Grand Funk Railroad now on Wind FM.

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0: Iconic Rock, Wind FM, Phil Collins, The Stones. We got Steve Miller coming up for you, too. And later on this afternoon, it's Live at 5. That is hosted by Chris DiCarlo. 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

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By the way, they're going to be at Mid-Florida Credit Union Amphitheater on Sunday. It is the Black Crowes and rock band Whiskey Myers. Yeah, that show starts at 6:30 Sunday night, and tickets are still available. So get yours. 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

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Well, we've got one today. A Florida man, and this is interesting, two items that you would never think go together, chainsaw and Pokemon cards. We'll tell you what happened after Zeppelin and Steve Miller on Wind FM.

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0: Iconic rock, Wind FM. We got Nirvana on the way. Journey, also Aerosmith. And we got a Florida man story. Clayton Warren, a 33-year-old Florida man, was arrested after breaking into a store in the middle of the night using a chainsaw to break in. And what was he trying to steal? He stole over 10 grand worth of Pokemon cards. Here's the store owner describing what happened.
1: He went home or wherever he went, came back about an hour and a half with a chainsaw, and just kind of walks like he knew exactly where to go. Opened the doors like he knew that we didn't have a lock on it, unfortunately. The good news is none of the glass was broken inside of the place, but they did indeed steal about between 10 to 15,000 in Pokemon cards. Unfortunately, we are getting targeted as trading card game stores, kind of like a jewelry store, because they know we have valuable inventory in the store.
0: Did he just compare a trading card store to a jewelry store? I think he did. Honey, I'm going to get you something for Valentine's Day. I got you a case of Pokemon cards. I don't think it would have the same result. But I'm in the wrong business. If this guy thinks he can make the money off of those cards, wow, maybe I need to be doing that. Wind FM weather from the TV 20 First Alert Weather Center for Gainesville and Summerfield. Looks good. Looks like we're going to have some cooler temperatures. I say cooler only because we got some showers for this afternoon again and a high in the upper 80s. Going to get into the lower 70s tonight, and then tomorrow highs will remain in the 80s with the same, pretty much the same rain chance for tomorrow.
2: 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Hi, this is TV 20 First Alert Chief Meteorologist Bradley Benoit. 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

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I'm Scott Chase. Are you having one of those challenging days today? Yeah, me too. You know what? I thought about this, and adulthood, it's the worst hood I've ever lived in.

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0: 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We got AC/DC, Billy Idol, Def Leppard all on the way. 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

92.5 and 95.5 Iconic Rock, Wind FM. Well, the Tampa Bay Rays, who were red hot, no longer. They hit a speed bump. They hit the Baltimore Orioles, who swept them in a three-game series that went Monday, Tuesday, and yesterday. Yesterday, they lost 11-2. Yikes. So the Rays coming back home. They'll be playing tomorrow and a three-game series against the Angels, and then a three-game series against the Tigers. Get your tickets. Go Rays.

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We got Heart on the way. Also the Cars, U2. And if you know a veteran in your life, could be part of your family or just maybe a friend, if you're unsure if they're getting the benefits they should be receiving or

0: If it's time for them to apply for benefits and they don't know how to do it, there's a couple of events coming up. Marion County Veterans Services has put together a few summer benefits briefings, they're calling them. It's a time for veterans to come on by, get information about what they're eligible for and how to apply for them. So there are three dates. I'll give them to you. June 6th at the Bellevue Public Library, June 20th, Silver Spring Shores Community Center, and August 22nd, Marion Oaks Community Center. All of these three locations from 10 to noon on those dates will have benefits briefings. Now, you don't have to memorize all that. You can just go to 352today.com, read up about the Marion County Veterans Services and what they're doing to help these veterans get the services and things that they need in their life. Some of them may not be getting what they're supposed to be getting. So, yeah, check out the article and help the veteran that you know make sure they're getting what they need. Wind FM weather from the TV20 First Alert Weather Center for Ocala and High Springs. It looks like we've got not quite as hot temperatures as we've had. We've been in the 90s quite a bit. As a matter of fact, when I was driving around at lunch the other day, I swear the temperature on the thermometer in my vehicle said 100 degrees, and it didn't change once I started driving. Normally, when you drive, it cools off. No, it didn't. So I'll be happy with high in the upper 80s expected for today and tomorrow. Low in the 70s tonight. Watch out for those afternoon showers.
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8: 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And that's a look at May 28th in rock history. 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

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Tickets are on sale for our Rocks the Riley tribute concert show coming up in June. It is a tribute to Led Zeppelin. We'll give you details on tickets and some other shows that we have coming up as well. Coming up in minutes on Wind FM.

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0: Iconic Rock, Wind FM on the way. We got Rush. We got the Steve Miller Band. We also have Pink Floyd. By the way, Pink Floyd, one of the bands that will be tributed during our Rocks the Riley Tribute Concert Series this season. We already had a couple of shows, but the next one is the Pure Zeppelin Experience. 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Other bands that will be tributed, Skynyrd. We got Tom Petty and the Heartbreakers, Van Halen, Aerosmith, and we'll round out the season in November with a tribute to Pink Floyd. So get your tickets. You can get tickets to every show right now if you want, and then we'll see you at the show. Hey, Chris DiCarlo is coming up next. Hang out with her right here on Wind FM.
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Geddy Lee said that he's a little nervous now. They got their first show in L.A. at the same place where Neil Peart did his final show, and he didn't realize how emotional that was going to be. And he's like, oh my, it's already emotional doing the tour. How are we going to get through this? But they'll do it. Alex is like, oh, don't worry about it. We're going to be fine. He's nervous too. Hey there, I'm Krista Carlo. Let's make it a great day. Elton, 92.5, 95.5 Wind FM.

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Iconic rock Thin Lizzy on Wind FM, and Vegas Golden Knights swept the Avalanche. They're definitely going to the Stanley Cup. So who will it be? It's down to Montreal Canadiens and Carolina Hurricanes. My money is on the Hurricanes. Game four is tonight. So good luck to the Hurricanes or whoever you're rooting for. Wind FM weather from TV 21st Alert Weather Center for Bronson and Ocala. Chance of thunderstorms and 90 today.

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Hunter and Dupree will throw out a lyric, and you guess the artist and song title. 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

0: 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Got good news for you. You know that fully electric Ferrari you've been waiting so long for? Well, they finished the design. It was created in collaboration with Loveform, founded by former Apple wizard John Ive. It hits 60 miles an hour in 2.5 seconds. The price tag, ouch, $640,000. I have to admire it from afar. 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

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You know how Sammy Hagar loves his zodiac signs. So this Saturday night, it's all about the Geminis in rock music. Prince and Bob Dylan and Lenny Kravitz, to name a few. He'll count down Gemini artists this Saturday night, 8 to 10 on Wind FM.

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Purple Haze, Jimi Hendrix, iconic Rockwind FM, inspired by a dream he had. He was walking under the sea, and there was a purple haze around him, and he was lost. And he said it was traumatic in the dream, but God saved him. And due to his faith, he got out of that dream and then, like, wrote the song, I suppose. But I actually didn't know that full story. And if you didn't, well, then I guess I've just enlightened you. 92.5, 95.5, Mellencamp on Wind FM.

0: 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You know, NASCAR family still shaken by the death of Kyle Busch so suddenly. This Sunday, they'll be racing at Nashville Super Speedway, 7 p.m. Our Wind FM weather from TV 21st Alert Weather Center for Alachua and Donnell, and chance of thunderstorms and upper 80s to low 90s next couple of days.
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0: 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We got about 3 weeks of spring left, and then it's summer. 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

0: 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Chance of thunderstorms today and tomorrow around 90.
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I wish they wouldn't do that. 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

0: Live at 5 with CCR, Iconic Rockwind FM, Born on the Bayou Live. John Fogerty's 81 today. Happy 81st to John Fogerty. Still out there on the road touring. Yeah, he is on his legacy tour, doing some dates with Steve Winwood, and actually going to swing through here in September, St. Augustine, with Steve Winwood, September 18th, and then Clearwater Beach, September 19th, way down in Davie on the 20th. So we'll be talking about that more as the date approaches, but good for John Fogerty. Hope he's having a great birthday today. Live at 5 brought to you by Triple Crown Trailers, built in Ocala since 1983. 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

Live at 5 with GNR, Iconic Rockwind FM. Welcome to the jungle, baby. They're touring for the rest of the year, but of course they've already been here just earlier this month. Welcome to Rockville. So we're not going to see them around here probably till at least next year. But it was nice having them here for Welcome to Rockville and Guns N' Roses. Hitting the road for probably the rest of 2026 into 2027. Because when they go out, I mean, it's not worth it to do a tour if you're not going to do a big one. A band of that magnitude anyway. And there's Live at 5 brought to you by Triple Crown Trailers. We'll do it again tomorrow. Iconic Rock Now. 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

Y'all can merge perfectly at the Chick-fil-A drive-thru on State Road 200, but not on I-75. 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

0: Iconic Rock Wind FM, The Doors. I wonder if they knew they were going to be that successful, if they would have come up with a better name. Although during that time, there were a lot of weird band names through the 60s and 70s that didn't seem like they put a whole lot of thought into, or maybe it was like, you know, Stony Vision that they were doing and coming up with a name. Man, that'll be cool. Let's call ourselves The Doors, because like doors, always going to be doors around, right? Right, that's probably what happened. Wind FM weather from TV 20 First Alert Weather Center for Reddick and Anthony. Got a chance of thunderstorms today and tomorrow afternoon with highs around 90.
1: 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And this week we're going to count down all of my Gemini friends, seeing as how, you know, the sun is in Gemini right now. Geminis are freakazoids, man. Michael Anthony's a Gemini. Prince, Bob Dylan, look at these guys. You know, all the nuts in the business. Hey, it's Sammy Hagar. 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

North Central Florida's iconic rock Ozzy on Wind FM. Jack Osborne responding to some of the criticism over the Ozzy avatar and the all the digital things that they're looking to do to kind of keep Ozzy's image alive, and got some backlash from that. And Jack Osborne speaking out on that. 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

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They keep reinventing themselves, and now something I never thought that Metallica would do, if you would have asked me back in the 1980s, because they wanted to keep it low-key and not quote-unquote sell out, but they're doing the Sphere. Big show. You know, we gave away chances to win tickets for 3 weeks here, so it's going to be huge. 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

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Today in 2018, Coca-Cola released their very first alcoholic beverage called Lemon Dew. It's a Japanese drink. It's basically Japanese chuhi alcohol with crushed whole lemons, bunch of alcohol, bubbles, and it's got some kind of bold lemony taste. So a combination of all things that don't appeal to me. I wonder what that does once it gets to your stomach. Have you ever heard of that? Because I did not until today. Maybe it's only in Japan, but Lemon Dew, D-O-U. 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

0: Iconic Rockwind FM, there's Rush celebrating 50 years this weekend. They're going to be off the record with Nick Carter from 7 to 8 a.m., celebrating 50 years, also touring. Excited about that. And as I mentioned earlier in the show, if you didn't catch it, they are starting off in L.A. at the same venue where Neil Peart did his final show. So it's emotional for them. And, you know, they're going to swing around this way. They're smart. They're going to come toward warm weather in November. So Tampa in November, check out the Rush concert details and all of the other shows that are coming through the end of the year. 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And our WindFM weather from TV 20 First Alert Weather Center for Gainesville and Ocala. Chance of thunderstorms today and tomorrow with highs around 90.
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I'm Chris DiCarlo. Thanks for hanging out. Hunter and Dupree, tomorrow morning, have another pair of tickets for you to...

Try to win for the Pure Zeppelin show, Rockin' the Riley, with our Zeppelin tribute on June 13th. And Lost Lyric is where you can try to win those tickets, 7:30 tomorrow morning with Hunter and Dupree. Scott will be here in the midday, and I'll be back tomorrow at 2. Have a good night.

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0: Aylin, many more, with nearly 700,000 fans in attendance. In 2007, the police set aside their differences and launched their first tour since 1986 in Vancouver, Canada, in front of 22,000 fans to begin their 152-show tour. Happy birthday to CCR co-founder John Fogerty. He was born today in 1945. And that's a look at May 28th in rock history. For Wind FM, I'm Chris DiCarlo.
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